Here's Merle on Classic Country for Not Back in Love by Monday. But who's waiting till then? It's Friday. It's Spring on the Weekend. This is the final weekend of May. So glad you could join us for it. Cactus Dave here with Crystal Gale. Let's get it going.

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Tammy Wynette on this Friday night, this final weekend of May. We play all your favorites right here through the weekend.

Classic country for your weekend with the Amazing Rhythm Aces. Cactus Day with Waylon Jennings. And Waylon's son, Shooter, confirmed there's an official Waylon documentary in production, directed by Greg Oliver and with Willie Nelson, already interviewed.

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1: There's Hall of Famer John Anderson, Classic Country. I'm Cactus Dave with a guy who's got a new memoir out, Killing Time, My Life and Music. In Black, We Tell Ourselves Now on Classic Country.

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1: I'm Chris DeMayo. President Trump met with advisors Friday, but has not yet made a decision on whether to move forward with a deal to extend the Iran ceasefire. He posted familiar demands on Truth Social.
2: These are the highlighted bullets, my highlights. The Hormuz Strait must immediately open, no tolls. Enriched materials, sometimes referred to as nuclear dust, will be unearthed by the United States.
1: Fox's Peter Doocy, the president demanding Iran abandon its nuclear ambitions. The Carolina Hurricanes advance to the Stanley Cup Final.

Kenny Rogers and Dottie West. Anyone who isn't me tonight, okay, time to enjoy these harmonies. Yeah, from the Judds. Love is Alive.

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Ricky Van Shelton, good morning. It's Mike Tyler jumping back into the driver's seat on your Saturday morning. Got some great country coming up. Tell you what, go ahead and get the first pot of coffee brewing. I myself would love to have a cup of coffee. What say you? Got some Crystal Gale coming up first. Here's some Sammy Kershaw. Good morning.

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I might get a little tired on the weekend. After I draw my pay, I'll go back working. Come Monday morning, I'm right back with the crew.

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That's Kathy with Taya. Good morning. It's Mike Tyler getting into another great hour of country music still to come. We've got some Johnny Duncan on the way, but first, let's do some Brooks and Dunn. Here's your Boots, Scoot, and Boogie. Good morning.

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1: 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An agreement's been floated to end the

On the way this hour, hear from Waylon, Don Williams, hear from Crystal Gayle, too. Right after we check out that jukebox with that country song, here's Doug Stone.

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On the way this hour, more great songs from G.G. Shepherd, Johnny Paycheck, Shenandoah. Go back and grab one of the early greats, Hank Snow. Meantime, how about some fishing? Kinda. Getting dedicated dirt band.

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Good afternoon on the way this hour. More great songs from Dan Seals, Kenny and Dottie, Waylon, George Jones on the way too. And we are loaded up. Got here just in time. Faith Hills.

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Lukenbach, thank you, Waylon, and Willie, too. And more to come here. Well, Gary Moore is coming right up.

A little help from Billy Swan on this Saturday. I'm Dave Sanders. You've got the right radio station for the best music in the country. Let's keep it going with a good one from the Statler Brothers.

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